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2: Zlepši si náladu.
1: Zlepši si náladu.